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0: Wait, was that just a snowflake? Oh, no. Okay. Ooh, thank goodness. Just some dandruff.

0: This is Pastor Mike from Good Hope Church, and we are so happy to sponsor Life 97.3. Let me share a scripture that at first I simply did not believe. Matthew 11, 28 through 30 says, "Come to me, all you who are weary and burdened, and I will give you rest. 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For my yoke is easy and my burden is light." Now, after some struggles and growth, I can take hold of this promise.
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1: Jamie Winship spent 30 years working in some of the most dangerous conflict zones on Earth, from gangs in Washington, D.C. to terrorists in the Middle East. 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
2: So the CIA guy was saying, how did you figure out how to do that case? 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And that's how I got offered a job by the CIA.
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1: Okay, Northland, this is one you're going to want on your calendar. Zach Williams is bringing his Revival Nights tour to the deck October 29th. 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
0: 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Oh, no. Okay. Whew, thank goodness. Just some dandruff.
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0: 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Oh, no. Okay. Ooh, thank goodness. 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
1: Isn't that awesome? 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And just by listening, you're a part of the 6 o'clock club.
3: That's how easy it is.
1: We love you and we're glad you're here this morning.

0: It's Life 97.3. Really glad you're here on this. Give me a sound effect ready. Okay. On this Labor Day Monday.
1: Labor Day Monday. Now, I know that that does mean, you know, we've kind of crossed over from the weekend. And so likely the crazy busyness of the weekend maybe is kind of wrapping up a little bit. But did you know, I just read this, that Labor Day weekend, and I'm assuming it probably encapsulates like Saturday through Monday. Mm-hmm. It's one of the busiest travel weekends in the entire year.
0: Is it really?
1: Yes.
0: Like even more so than like Thanksgiving, Christmas, Memorial Day?
1: I mean, I think what it's saying is it's probably up there with all those. I had no idea that Labor Day weekend is like, this is time for travel.
0: That's so interesting that is funny because we did have some friends come and stay with us this weekend from Fargo.
1: See?
0: So that makes sense. But like in my brain, I'm usually ready to travel Memorial Day when it's like, yeah, let's start a summer. Let's go. Mm-hmm. By the end of it all, I feel like it's been such a wonderfully busy summer for Labor Day weekend. I'm like, nope, don't really want to go anywhere. Want to stay at home. Let's welcome in fall.
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0: Has Labor Day ever been this late before? It's like 97.3. It just feels, I mean, it's September 7th. I can't remember a Labor Day ever being that late before in my brain.
1: Do you want to know something I just Googled?
0: Yes, I absolutely do.
1: The latest date Labor Day can be is September 7th.
0: So this is it.
1: This is the absolute latest
0: that
1: Labor Day can be.
0: That does make sense because it's always on like the first Monday. And Mondays come every 7 days.
1: Yeah.
0: Ah, feels like a...
1: I probably didn't even need to Google that.
0: Feel like a big deal, though. We got it. We're...

0: A Marriage Moment with Joe and Tara Buchanan.
1: Well, I think if we're approaching it from a accusatory or shameful or judgmental perspective, it can cause damage to the relationship. But if we're approaching it from an honest perspective of, hey, I want to see honest growth in you. I want the benefit to be yours. And this is how it impacts me. Then I think that's a much better approach. And I've become much more receptive when you're sharing out of a desire to bring me benefit as well.
2: We're allowed also for preferences. So there are things I brought to you to say, this is not even a right and wrong. We're not talking about like a destructive acid issue where it's like flat out. It's just like, hey, I kind of would like if you can work on this. Mm-hmm. This is how it affects me.
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0: Okay, nothing says recognizing, you know, that it's Labor Day today, like talking about a Christmas concert. This is Life 97.3. And I'm serious. You think I'm joking? I'm not. Mark your calendars for an Irish Christmas concert with Rend Collective.
1: When's it coming up, Jill?
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1: 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I mean, because you know what they say, right?
0: What do they say,
1: Everybody
0: Alan?
1: Says, they've said it for a while, that Labor Day is basically the new Christmas Eve. So,
0: Merry Christmas, everyone.

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Don't let me face this loneliness alone. 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
1: Yeah, you know, I just think about how this is an opportunity to take a moment and appreciate the people who keep our communities running every day. There's so many friends who, today's just a normal Monday. There's nothing different. Work has to carry on as normal. And so if that's you, thank you for keeping things moving.

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0: 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Listen, I like to think I'm a brave person, but this morning I made a cowardly choice.
1: Okay.
0: I was the first one in the studio. Grabbed the coffee pot, just filling it up in the kitchen. Came back around to where I saw a gigantic spider on the wall.
1: Alan.
0: He was big.
1: Alan.
0: Okay.
1: Please tell me.
0: He was big.
1: You did something about this.
0: He was big. In my brain.

0: He was kind of fast. I was still trying to make up.
1: You left him alone.
0: He was big and fast. And while I was still trying to make up my mind in my sleepy haze.
1: No, you.
0: He ran away on me, and I don't know.
1: When?
0: So we have a big spider somewhere in our studio right now. And
1: come on, Alan.
0: I'm sorry.
1: We have got to talk about this.
0: I'm sorry for the cowardly choice and my indecision that led to a big spider being. We're gonna run. Someone's gonna run into him again today.
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0: what do you do, you know, when you make a mistake, when you mess up, you know? It's the mornings of Jill and Alan here on Life 97.3. You can't go back in time. If you could, you would. But was so how do you keep moving forward? I was sharing a little bit ago that I did not kill a giant spider that was in the studio this morning. Like, he was kind of fast. He got away from me.
1: I was moving kind of slowly. Let's tell the story accurately, shall we?
0: He was fast.
1: Let's tell the story accurately.
0: I saw him.
1: The accurate version of the story is Alan saw him and thought, no way.
0: Well, that was
1: going for that spider. Too big. Too scary.
0: I thought to myself, it's too early for this. And then I'm like, well, let me finish getting the coffee. And when I came back, he was gone. And then I saw him again, and then he ran away.
1: The fact that you didn't make the decision in the moment means you already made the decision not to.
0: So all that to say, listen, I made a mistake. I should have acted right away. So Jill, I guess I'm asking for your forgiveness and everyone else's forgiveness here at the studio. How can I reprimand?
1: It's just me.
0: Other people will be here eventually too.
1: And seeing all those spider webs. Wait, what is that?
0: What?
1: Is that the spider?
0: What? Stop it.
1: Get it!
0: Stop it! Stop it! I'm sorry.

0: 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What if I told you that I believe it?
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0: right.
1: is a community-funded radio station. 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
0: No, because it's too heavy. And we're too weak to push it ourselves.
1: You know? This is how it's meant to be. This is meant to be a radio station where it gets to partner with its community, which we've done. And thank you for being a part of the team. Thank you for being a part of one of the biggest events that truly help get us close to being that fully funded mark. 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
0: So once again, that train taking off from the station a week from today, Monday, September 14th.

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0: It's mornings with Jill and Alan here on Life 97.3. And as we're kicking off today, just want to give you some encouragement.
1: Yeah, I don't know how you feel about the idea of rejection, but I'm not a fan of it. And sometimes I do things to try to avoid rejection. But I think something that I need to remember, and maybe this is helpful for you too, is that rejection from man is not rejection from God. He still loves you.

0: It's Life 97.3. Really glad you're here on this. Give me a sound effect ready. Okay. On this Labor Day Monday.
1: Labor Day Monday. Now, I know that that does mean, you know, we've kind of crossed over from the weekend. And so likely the crazy busyness of the weekend maybe is kind of wrapping up a little bit. But did you know, I just read this, that Labor Day weekend, and I'm assuming it probably encapsulates like Saturday through Monday. Mm-hmm. It's one of the busiest travel weekends in the entire year.
0: Is it really?
1: Yes.
0: Like, even more so than, like, Thanksgiving, Christmas, Memorial Day?
1: I mean, I think what it's saying is it's probably up there with all those. I had no idea that Labor Day weekend is, like, this is time for travel.
0: That's so interesting, that is funny, because we did have some friends come and stay with us this weekend from Fargo.
1: See?
0: So that makes sense. But, like, in my brain, I'm usually ready to travel Memorial Day when it's like, yeah, let's start a summer, let's go. Mm-hmm. By the end of it all, I feel like it's been such a wonderfully busy summer. For Labor Day weekend, I'm like, nope, don't really want to go anywhere. Want to stay at home. Let's welcome in fall.
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0: Is there anything Jill and Alan don't talk about?
1: Let's see. They've shared about childhood dreams, Star Wars, being single, therapy, Lord of the Rings, family life, gardening, skateboarding, health journeys, Yoda impressions, bad days, good days, loving bears, baseball, tomatoes, the Bible, Mario Kart, and of course, how much they love Jesus and you.
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0: Has Labor Day ever been this late before? It's like 97.3. It just feels, I mean, it's September 7th. I can't remember a Labor Day ever being that late before in my brain.
1: Do you want to know something I just Googled?
0: Yes, I absolutely do.
1: The latest date Labor Day can be is September 7th.
0: So this is it.
1: This is the absolute latest
0: that
1: Labor Day can be.
0: That does make sense because it's always on like the first Monday. And Mondays come every 7 days.
1: Yeah.
0: Feels like a...
1: I probably didn't even need to Google that.
0: Feel like a big deal though. We got it. We're coming off Labor Day weekend. We're chilling out.

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0: Okay, nothing says recognizing, you know, that it's Labor Day today, like talking about a Christmas concert. This is Life 97.3. And I'm serious. You think I'm joking? I'm not. 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
1: When's it coming up, Jill?
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1: 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I mean, because you know what they say, right?
0: What do they say,
1: Everybody
0: Alan?
1: Says, they've said it for a while, that Labor Day is basically the new Christmas Eve. So

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1: Yeah, you know, I just think about how this is an opportunity to take a moment and appreciate the people who keep our communities running every day. There's so many friends who, today's just a normal Monday. There's nothing different. Work has to

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0: 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Listen, I like to think I'm a brave person, but this morning I made a cowardly choice.
1: Okay.
0: I was the first one in the studio. Grabbed the coffee pot, just filling it up in the kitchen. Came back around to where I saw a gigantic spider on the wall.
1: Alan.
0: He was big.
1: Alan.
0: Okay.
1: Please tell me.
0: He was big.
1: You did something about this.
0: He was big. And my brain just went, dude, it's too early.
1: No.
0: Hold on. There's more to the story. My brain did go, it's too early for this. And so I went to finish the coffee. I'm still debating. Am I going to try to get this guy? And I go back to find him, right? And he's gone.
1: Yeah, shocker. Shocker.
0: And then while I'm kind of staring, I was like, where'd he go? Where did he go? I saw a quick movement. I'm like, yeah! And it really made me jump.
1: The only way this story can end well is if we find out that Alan has killed this spider. That's the only way.
0: And let's just say he was kind of fast. I was still trying to make up.
1: You left him alone!
0: He was big and fast. And while I was still trying to make up my mind in my sleepy haze,
1: no, you.
0: He didn't kill it. He ran away on me, and I don't know.
1: When?
0: So we have a big spider somewhere in our studio right now. And
1: come on, Alan.
0: I'm sorry.
1: We have got to talk about this.
0: I'm sorry for the cowardly choice and my indecision that led to a big spider being. We're gonna run. Someone's gonna run into him again today.
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0: So, what do you do, you know, when you make a mistake, when you mess up, you know? It's Mornings with Jill and Alan here on Life 97.3. You can't go back in time. If you could, you would. But was, so how do you keep moving forward? I was sharing a little bit ago that I did not kill a giant spider that was in the studio this morning. Like, he was kind of fast. He got away from me.
1: I was moving kind of slowly. Let's tell the story accurately, shall we?
0: He was fast.
1: Let's tell the story accurately.
0: I saw him.
1: The accurate version of the story is Alan saw him and thought, no way. Well, that was going for that spider. Too big. Too scary.
0: I thought to myself, it's too early for this. And then I'm like, well, let me finish getting the coffee. And when I came back, he was gone. And then I saw him again, and then he ran away.
1: The fact that you didn't make the decision in the moment means you already made the decision not to.
0: So all that to say, listen, I made a mistake. I should have acted right away. So Jill, I guess I'm asking for your forgiveness and everyone else's forgiveness here at the studio. How can I reprimand?
1: It's just me.
0: Well, other people will be here eventually too.
1: And seeing all those spider webs. Wait, what is that?
0: What?
1: Is that the spider?
0: What? Stop it.
1: Get it!
0: Stop it!

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0: Wait, was that just a snowflake? Oh, no. Okay. Ooh, thank goodness. Just some dandruff.

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0: right.
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0: No, because it's too heavy. And we're too weak to push it ourselves.
1: You know? And this is how it's meant to be. This is meant to be a radio station where it gets to partner with its community, which we've done. And thank you for being a part of the team. Thank you for being a part of one of the biggest events that truly help get us close to being that fully funded mark. So thank you for joining the team.
0: So once again, that train taking off from the station a week from today, Monday, September 14th.

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That was a brand new song from Ann Wilson here on Life 97.3. Actually, she was just here for City on the Hill Music Fest, and tickets for next year are on sale and super cheap, the cheapest that they will be. 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

0: New season, new school year, even just a new day can also bring up some new emotions, right? Hey, I'm Kelly. It's Life 97.3. So I don't know when this happened exactly or how, but somewhere along the way, my best friends and I have started to do this thing where we'll say a very specific phrase before going into something new or scary. Literally just, hey, I'm already proud of you. You know, and it doesn't make the scary thing any less scary. It doesn't always guarantee that the thing is going to go well exactly. But it is this reminder that doing the thing at all is already brave. So, hey, today, maybe you're thinking about how you're going to walk into a first day tomorrow, or you're thinking about this next season, or maybe there's even just something in your life that has your stomach just doing some flips. Hey, I'm already proud of you.
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2: 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Zach Williams is bringing his Revival Nights tour to the deck October 29th. 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

That was Katie Nicole on Life 97.3. I'm Kelly. This next one I'm really excited to share with you. It's brand new from Brandon Lake, just added last week on New Music Friday. This song is called How Good God Is. And really, it's just truly about how there's moments in your life where you're going to have anger and weakness and pain. But these moments, they can ultimately bring you to pray and rely on God in ways that you haven't before. They give you an opportunity to see God work and truly see how good He is. Because He is.

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Believe the things that God says about you today. I'm Kelly. 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You are not who shame says you are. You are who God says you are. Known, chosen, forgiven, and deeply loved.

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In life, you're going to go through some changes, and that's a good thing. I'm Kelly. It's Life 97.3. There may be moments in your life where you look at yourself in the mirror and you don't recognize yourself, but you know what's cool? God has never lost sight of you.

0: All right. Tomorrow is the day, and I'm not ready for it. Hey, I'm Kelly. It's Life 97.3. So I shared last week that tomorrow is officially the first day where I am weaning myself off of caffeine. Now, this might surprise you because I talk about coffee quite often on here. I dream of opening a coffee shop someday. I love going into coffee shops. I'm a regular at the place in my neighborhood. The baristas all know me. Like it's the whole experience for me. But I recently just have kind of figured out that health-wise, you know, caffeine is one of these things for me that I'm just noticing I might feel better just not being on it for a while, like not drinking it. And so that's what I'm doing. Starting tomorrow, I am taking caffeine out of my system. So number one, please pray for me. And number two, if you've got any suggestions of things, like if you've done this before, if you've weaned off of caffeine after having it for, you know, most days of your years, I would love to hear what you have as a substitute or yeah, any encouragement. So shoot me a text, 888-720-9730. And if you want to join me, let me know that too.
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You don't have to feel royal to already be chosen. I'm Kelly. 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
1: 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Zach Williams is bringing his Revival Nights Tour to the deck October 29th. 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

0: 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Hey, as you are starting out maybe a new school year or just got some stuff going on in your life that you would love prayer for, we have a resource on our website where you can actually submit an anonymous request. And when you do so, people can actually select a button that says, I prayed for you. You don't have to go through what you're going through or walking into alone, my friend. 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

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But the moment that you have is this one right here. I'm Kelly, it's Life 97.3. 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

0: Some little hearts might be having some big feelings right now. I'm Kelly. It's Life 97.3. Tomorrow starts a new school year for many students across the Northland. If you've already started, you already might be feeling this way too. A new year brings a lot of new things. And so I would actually just love to take some time to share this prayer with you. Let's pray together for the new school year. Dear God, use my eyes to see new friends. Open my ears to hear my teacher. Open my mind to learn new things. Let my heart remember you are near when I am afraid. Help me to love others like you do. I want to shine your light so bright in my school. Amen.
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2: Jamie Winship spent 30 years working in some of the most dangerous conflict zones on Earth, from gangs in Washington, D.C. to terrorists in the Middle East. 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

Life 97.3, I'm Kelly. This next one is a new song from John Reddick called Holding On. He said, you know, I believe that God can redeem all stories, even the ones that are hard to carry. If you're feeling tired today, God is your strength. When you're overwhelmed, he's still your help. And when you feel like you're not holding on, he is holding on to you.

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If you were to make a list of all the things in your life right now that you're grateful for, I bet that would be a pretty full list. I'm Kelly, it's Life 97.3. You know, the thing about gratitude is that it doesn't make the hard stuff disappear, but it does stop the hard stuff from becoming the only thing that you see.

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That was Ben Fuller on Life 97.3. I'm Kelly. He's actually going to be headlining City on the Hill Music Fest next summer. Get those tickets right now. They're really cheap right now. 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
2: To the cross I look, and to the cross I cling. 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
1: Today is a really good day to celebrate before you move on to the next thing. I'm Kelly. It's Life 97.3. I have a little bit of a confession to make. I've noticed recently how quick I can be to move past answered prayers. You know, I can ask God for something for weeks, months, maybe even years. And then when something finally does shift, I can start thinking already about the next thing. But you see, there's so many stories in scripture of people that have been stopping to remember and thank God for what he has done. They built altars, they sang songs, they told the story again and again of God's faithfulness. Philippians 4:4 says, "Rejoice in the Lord always." So maybe before moving on to the next thing in your life, you know, life does keep moving. Of course it does. It requires that of you. Don't miss the opportunity to celebrate what God has already done, because he's done a lot.
2: 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Years ago, something from the Bible that changed my life was Matthew 7:7-8. It says, "Ask and it will be given to you, seek and you will find, knock and the door will be opened to you, for everyone who asks receives, he who seeks finds, and to him who knocks the door will be opened." If you're interested in God showing up in your life, I've found it helpful to ask, seek, and knock.
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1: Your feelings are real, but they don't always tell you the truth. I'm Kelly, it's Life 97.3. Sometimes you have to tell your heart what to believe, or even just carry a prayer with you. Here's one that I say very often, Psalm 56.3. But God, when I am afraid, I will put my trust in you.

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0: Wait, was that just a snowflake? Oh, no. Okay. Ooh, thank goodness. Just some dandruff.

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I'm Kelly. It's Life 97.3. I love the way this is put in Psalm 116.7. 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Be confident and serene, for the Lord rewards fully those who simply trust in Him.

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Life 97.3. I'm Nikki. It's Ann Wilson. You know, it's pretty cool to see her at City on the Hill Music Fest. And concerts in general are pretty awesome. We've got a few coming up. You can always check it out, life973.com.

0: 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I'm Nikki. I know, you know, sometimes holiday weekends can be really restful, and sometimes they're just not. So I just wanted to let you know today, of course, it's Labor Day, right? And this is, it originated as a way to celebrate labor unions, also kind of to celebrate the worker, right? Just the worker in general. And so I just wanted to let you know that today there is still time to find a little rest because you deserve it. Today is a celebration of you. And it is an opportunity to maybe set aside some of the work and to just refresh and get ready for, you know what, we got to go back to reality tomorrow. So here we are. Find a way to just take a little time for you because you deserve it.
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1: Uplifting Life 97.3. I'm Nikki. Coming up, it's the latest from For King and Country. This one's called What If I Told You? So this song, there's a lot of meaning behind it. Like, what do you do when you don't feel good enough? Where do you turn? So here's For King and Country talking about this latest song.
2: 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At the end of the day, I think we need a little encouragement on those days. And so when the chorus says, if you need a shoulder, I can be it, that's coming from God's perspective to you, because he will be the comfort when you need it. That is what this song is all about.

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0: Oh, stories about how good God is and how he's moving in the Northland. Oh, there's laughter and giveaways, and sometimes we even cry. It's just like a roller coaster, and it's our fall fundraiser kicking off here at Life 97.3 on Monday, September 14th. So I really hope that you'll join us because it is a wild, amazing, fun, emotional ride sometimes, and it's really incredible to be a part of. And so I hope that you'll join us. I hope that you'll be encouraged as you listen. I'm asking if you wouldn't mind praying for that fundraiser. 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And so that means that these fundraisers are very important to us being able to continue the ministry here. The songs you love, the ones that point you to Jesus every day. You know, the impact that he makes through this ministry is big and wide, and it's because friends like you say yes. So thank you so much if you've been giving. Thank you so much if you're considering it and praying about it. And thank you for praying for this fall fundraiser coming up on the 14th. I hope you'll join us. And you know what? You don't have to wait if you're like, oh boy, I know I'm in. And you just want to give it now so you don't forget. Life973.com.
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I'm Nikki. Romans 8:39 says neither height nor depth nor anything else in all creation will be able to separate us from the

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I'm Nikki. Let this song be a reminder that the giants in front of you, hey, they cannot compare to the God who is beside you. It's We the Kingdom. Rescue me.

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0: Have you ever thought about how a check can have your name on it and still do you absolutely no good if you never cash it? Hey, I'm Nikki. It's Life 97.3. Like, the money is there, kind of belongs to you. But if you never receive it, you never take it to the bank, you never do anything with it, it's just a piece of paper. And I wonder if sometimes we do that with the blessings that God has for us. Talked about this a little bit in church yesterday. You know, we pray, like we ask God for direction, or we ask Him to open doors, to give us peace, to help us grow, to use us. You know, and then sometimes God opens the door and we stand there afraid to walk through it. Like sometimes the blessing requires us to move and to trust and to say yes and to step outside of what might be comfortable. God's promises aren't something we earn by being perfect. No, they're gifts that we learn to receive by faith. So don't leave it uncashed. Take the next step. Trust the God who put your name on the promise. And remember, if He's asking you to walk into something, He's already gone before you.
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Life 97.3. I'm Nikki. This next song by Andrew Rip, it's called Hold Me Up, and it's really a bit about community and how we're meant to do this life together. But it's a reminder of the story in the book of Exodus about Moses and the Israelites when they were battling an army. And when Moses would hold his arms up in the air, the enemy would start to lose. But of course, Moses' arms would start to get tired and they'd start to lower. And as it did that, the enemy would actually start to win. And so his friends came alongside him and helped hold his arms up. And that's a picture of community and what we do for one another. So let this song be your reminder that we're meant to do this life together and encourage each other.

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I'm Nikki. 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

If I speak with human eloquence and angelic ecstasy, but don't love, I'm nothing but the creaking of a rusty gate. If I speak God's word with power, revealing all of his mysteries and making everything as plain as day, and if I have faith to say to a mountain, jump, and it jumps, but I don't love, I'm nothing. If I give all I own to the poor, or even go to the stake to be burned as a martyr, but I don't love, I've gotten nowhere. So, no matter what I say, no matter what I believe, no matter what I do, I'm bankrupt without love.

Uplifting Life 97.3. I'm Nikki, and I love this reminder that, hey, God is not done. There's still good things He wants to do in you and through you. So just stay close to Him and watch Him go.

0: So this weekend, something exciting happened in our house. I'm Nikki. It's Life 97.3. So I don't know if you remember me telling you that my youngest daughter, she's 10, she wrote a letter to the Prime Minister of Spain. Yeah, because she was a little spicy about how they treat the bulls after bullfighting. And so she just wrote a letter, and we received a response back this weekend. Yeah, like they actually wrote back. It wasn't the prime minister or the president himself. It was a committee member. But it was still pretty cool to see, you know, Madrid, Spain on the address label. And what was pretty neat about it, too, is that they actually pretty much personally wrote, like, they addressed each point that she had made. She said things she liked. She said things she wasn't a fan of. And they actually did say that they were, now, they didn't directly say bulls, but they did say that they were addressing promoting a law for animal care, essentially, like against animal abandonment and harm. And so, I don't know, I thought it was pretty cool. My daughter actually received a letter from Spain. How wild. You know what? It just reminds me, and I hope it does for you too, just reach for the things that feel out of reach, because you never know what could happen.
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I'm Nikki. 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You know, it just gives students a way to help people feel seen and loved and valued. And so we'll have some resources if you're interested in bringing a kindness club to your school. You know, maybe you want to lead it. Maybe you know some teachers that would be interested in doing that. We have resources to help you get that started. So you can find out more about starting a kindness club at your school, life973.com.

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I'm Jill Tracy. Thanks so much for letting me join you.

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0: At what age do our kiddos become so much smarter than us that everything deserves a, mom? This story comes from Angie, and it's about such a time in life. She says when her son Malachi was 3 or 4, they were stopped at a red light beside a truck that was carrying chickens on it. And as they started to go again, the chicken truck turned onto the street that a certain chicken shop was located on, chicken sandwich place. And she turned to Malachi with kind of a little smile on her lips, and she said, "Do you think that truck is going to Chick-fil-A?" And Malachi looked at his mom and he said, "No, chickens don't eat chicken."
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